heart is beating, I can feel the recipe. 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My blood is pumping, I can see the end is right in front of me. Don't take it.

Pátečka Frýnádia. Pátečka Frýčka. 1999. Welcome aboard Benga Airways. After takeoff, we'll pump up the sound system, 'cause we're going...

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It took a couple wrong turns, but I learned the right ones are harder to find.

Going crazy, yo. Heart in here, I need H2O. Yes, maybe, no. Two of these things trying to take me home. I'm feeling wavy, so. Free Radio. Free Radio.

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Becky Hill a Jason Status. Tuesday, Chick Style

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Jediné opravdu taneční rádio v Brně. 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Yeah, right. 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

0: fly to the top, I've been out of shape, taking out the box, I'm an astronaut. I blasted off the planet, rock to cause catastrophe, and it matters more because I had it. Now I had, I thought about wreaking havoc on an opposition, kind of shocking, they want a static with precision. I'm automatic, quarterback, I ain't talking second.
1: Imagine Dragons, RJID.